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0: Minions and Monsters. 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
0: JB's the thing. It's called Speed Demon. Let's play it now. Part of the biggest hits and the best throwbacks. It's only here at 91.1.

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1: Al's Crap Gossip. So you don't miss a thing.
0: I know you're not a fan of TV reality shows, but there's a good one on at the moment. It's called Shark.
2: Yeah, now you've mentioned this one a couple of times. Is this the one where the old bird off Home and Away had a bit of a turn?
0: Lynn McGranger from Home and Away.
2: What was the name? Mikey loved her. What was the name on the show?
0: Irene.
2: No, Irene. I'm going to call her Nolene. Irene. Yeah, this is where they're in the Bahamas.
0: Yes.
2: Scotty Cam's on there.
0: Yeah, Scotty Cam, Sammy Thyday.
2: Oh, yeah. Is it purely a show based around these people just swimming with sharks?
0: Swimming with sharks,
2: okay.
0: And basically overcoming their fears, but also to teach, I think, the general public that sharks get a bad rap. They're not really intent on eating us like
2: we
0: think
2: they are.
0: That
2: might be a tough thing to sell in Australia at the moment.
0: Well, yes.
2: That's a tough sell, I would
0: suggest.
2: That
0: is very true. But anyway, last night, one of the big stars, Ariane Titmus, decided she'd had enough.
3: I have decided not to do the tiger shark dive. And I've also made another decision, and I've actually decided to go home today.
0: Oh, really?
4: Oh, honey.
3: You know, this experience was more than I ever thought it would be. You know, I came here to really get something out of for myself, and I have. And at the same time, I'm emotionally exhausted. This has been really tough for me.
0: To be fair, Ariane Titmus, even though she's an Olympic champ and everything, absolutely petrified of the ocean and of sharks.
2: I'm really going to look good on you, Ariane. You're an Australian champion. You're a swimming legend. We love you. I feel like you've pulled the wrong rein here. Fair enough, you pull the pin on shark. Why would you pull up short your free Bahamas holiday?
0: Yeah.
2: Being paid for by Channel 9.
0: Lynn McGranger's still there and she hasn't been diving for days.
2: See, that's a veteran. She's gone, no, I'm staying in the Bahamas as long as I can.
0: Of course, the final straw was they were down there with the

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14: So we've already established the fact that things are gonna be different in the future, babe. 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

0: You might. 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
0: Because, you know, we have a young child. 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And Will's joking. 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
1: Tomorrow on the show, the race that stops the station. 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We'll give you the update on that.
0: Oh, have a listen to it. It's going to be fun, mate. You're just worried because you're going to lose.
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0: 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It'll be fine. You'll have some fun.
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0: Plus the wash up from State of Origin. 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

0: 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It is Mikey in tonight. State of Origin, game two. Who is going to take it out? I'm hoping Queensland take it home for two reasons. Clearly Queensland, but also game three is going to be amazing if it happens. 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
8: The crash, Calandra Road near Steve Irwin Way. Calandra Road is looking a little bit busy towards Nicklin Way roundabout, and Nicklin Way slowed through Warana. Sunshine Motorway on the brakes eastbound through Mountain Creek, Burnett Street and Main Street, slowing up through Budrum. David Lowe Way at speed through Coolum and Perugian so far. 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